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0: 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This is Des Moines' most accurate forecast.
1: A frost advisory begins at 1 a.m. tomorrow morning. Lows dip down to about 36 tonight under mainly clear skies. Northerly winds 5 to 10 miles per hour. Bright sunshine expected tomorrow. Daytime highs approaching 62. Slight chance of thunderstorms tomorrow night. Lows dip down to about 46. I'm Weatherology meteorologist Paul Trombley. Right now, it's 55 degrees.
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5: Cheers to the freaking weekend. It's finally Friday. This is Nightly with Jaden Tyler. And if you're here, you're already in. Tyler, what kind of weekend are you manifesting in one word?
6: I think you've convinced me. I think me and the girl, we're going to have a date night on Saturday night. Go see Michael in theaters.
5: Ooh, I like this. I like this. I've definitely got to know your honest thoughts, which I know you won't hold back on.
6: No.
5: If you have yet to see the Michael movie, I'm sorry, you got to. Opinions indifferent doesn't matter. It's beautiful. Actually, if you loved Bohemian Rhapsody, the incredible documentary about Queen and Freddie Mercury, the same director created Michael. So if you needed convincing, there you go.

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2: It's Nightly with Jade and Tyler, and I'm so funny about my eating schedule, Ty, because this morning, my man, being the sweetheart that he is, he made me my coffee like he always does as I was walking out the door, but he also handed me a breakfast sandwich, and I was just like, babe, I don't want this. I can't eat this early in the morning. And I really don't eat for the first couple of hours for the day until I start getting real nasty around 2 o'clock, and then it's nah, nah, nah, nah, straight to the break room. Like, is there a little science behind that?
3: A little hangry monster appears?
2: Yes.
3: A new survey says food cravings hit the hardest at 3:42 p.m., right in the late day slump when energy dips and willpower fades. The average American has 2 cravings a day, and nearly 6 in 10 give it within an hour, while 1 in 5 craves within 15 minutes.
2: How funny is that? Universal 3:30? Everybody needs to bring out the Snickers because it's about to get ugly out here. Do you get like that? Are you, do you have a disciplined, like, eating schedule?
3: I do get a little breakfast sandwich mid-morning, and then I'm weird. I'll eat dinner sometimes at, like, 4 or 5, like a 90-year-old man.
2: Nothing for the rest of the day? Or do you come back with a midnight snack?
3: Me and my girl, usually we have, like, a little snack, like a cheese stick or, like, a, you know, some pretzels or fruit.
2: Wow, that was a very healthy answer I was not expecting. I thought you were going to say hot Cheetos and I don't know what else.
3: We keep it real healthy around here.
2: That's good.
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17: A frost advisory begins at 1 a.m. tomorrow morning. Lows dip down to about 36 tonight under mainly clear skies, northerly winds 5 to 10 miles per hour. Bright sunshine expected tomorrow, daytime highs approaching 62. Slight chance of thunderstorms tomorrow night, lows dip down to about 46. I'm weatherology meteorologist Paul Tremblay. Right now, it's 55 degrees.
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0: It's Nightly with Jade and Tyler. And Tyler, I got to ask, because you told us a couple of weeks ago that you had just gotten your first facial, which was so exciting to me that your skin regimen cherry had been popped. Have you been keeping up with this?
1: Yeah, they gave me this whole kit. I got four steps I got to do after. I won't lie, it is frustrating at times doing it. I don't know how you ladies do it every single night, washing the makeup off.
0: Well, let me be honest for the girls. We don't. And that's when the pimples come, because my man has an attitude every single Saturday when he's like, you still have on your Friday night makeup from the club. I'm disgusted. And it's like, it's exhausting, but I'm glad you've been on it.
1: I am excited to get this second facial. We need to normalize men taking care of our skin. It took me this long to realize it, and I think we should. And like the number one thing she told me, sunscreen every day, sunscreen every day.
0: Fellas, get you a skincare regimen. Skincare on men is hot.
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3: You know, when I first heard this new one from Lady Gaga and Doechii, Runaway, which you're about to hear, I thought immediately summer vibes, and I'm sticking with that. The music video is out, giving all sorts of looks, and then we'll get the movie at the box office May 1st?
4: Yes, this Friday. I have a feeling it's going to be packed, and I pray that I happen to stumble in to the theater that actually has those Birkin bag popcorn buckets. Shout out to whoever has been working in film to bring us, honestly, some of the most epic popcorn buckets I've seen ever.
3: I'm so behind movies. I still haven't seen Michael yet. That's on the list. And then, yeah, this one, Devil Wears Prada 2, gonna add it to the list.
5: No matter what. No matter what.

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0: newborn. 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My girlfriend's like, we should trade with her so they can all sit. No. I spent my hard-earned money on those seats, so no. So yeah, the kids were extremely loud, and I saw this today, and I totally agree with it. Former flight attendants are going viral after saying families with small kids should board planes last, not first. They call the pre-board privilege a trap because the kids get restless. It makes sense.
1: Ooh, that does make sense. 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So yeah, that does make sense.
0: Board last, sit down, take off immediately. Baby never knows the difference. The pre-board privilege is a trap.
1: Good pro tip.
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We're just about here, summer traveling season. I was on a flight last weekend or the weekend before that, and my patients were tested with my girlfriend because in the row next to us was a new mother. She had probably a